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1: 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Number 18.

0: up one space to number 18, Chase Matthew joining Lauren Elena for All My Exes. And that is the lead single from her upcoming album, Stages. And just so you know, her Stages tour kicks off in October, then wraps November 12th at the historic Ryman Auditorium here in Nashville.
1: And opening some of those shows is our camel-wearing buddy, Shane Prophet. Shane has a new song closing in on our top 30 right now called Long Live Country. And you are hearing it on Crook and Chase.

0: Long live country, Shane Prophet here on Crook and Chase. And we are keeping it country. Up next, Luke Bryan is 17 with country and she knows it.
1: Hey, Luke knows what made Nashville country long before its big boom about 10 years ago. It's a unique treasure. 2 square miles of little houses known as Music Row, where hit songs have been written and recorded for decades now. In fact, our Crook and Chase studios are right in the middle of it, and Luke Bryan hopes it all stays that way.
2: Obviously, Nashville's growing. I hope we can keep that mystique with Music Row and a lot of old publishing houses. I mean, I think for the importance of Music City, we've got to really focus on having that designated Music Row nucleus. And I think the city must take a little charge in that and protecting that. And you know what I mean? It's America, and somebody's going to bulldoze a building and put up a, you know, a high-rise apartment. We know that's going to happen, but I think if they could quarantine. Everybody.

0: Number 17 on the countdown, country and she knows it. That is Luke Bryan, the birthday boy. He turns 50 this Friday.
1: And we all know that the Big 5-0 calls for a big throwdown, right? So Luke told us he will not disappoint. He's planning a big party. There will be fishing. There will be golfing. There will be climbing of trees. And there will be coffee, Advil, and IVs. All his promises.
0: And don't forget the bungee jumping.
1: I'd like to forget that.
0: With alcohol.
1: All right.
0: I'm scared. It sounds like he's bringing this song to life. Hunting, fishing, loving every day.

0: happy 50th next week to Luke Bryan from all of us at Crook and Chase. Just be careful at your ginormous celebration.
1: Right.
0: We'll be right back.
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9: ABC News, I'm Wayne Cabot. A tear in the main artery of his heart is what doctors believe killed Senator Lindsey Graham. ABC's Jay O'Brien.
10: Washington, D.C. EMS dispatched to Graham's home on Saturday night for a man in apparent cardiac arrest. Graham's office sharing the preliminary findings from the medical examiner, showing the senator died from a ruptured aorta stemming from heart disease.
9: Age is the main cause for that heart condition, followed by cholesterol buildup and high blood pressure. Senator Mitch McConnell, in the hospital for a month, is now saying why. He says that a fall left him briefly unconscious, saying, quote, folks of my generation often hesitate to share the vulnerability that comes with growing older. He's 84. The U.S. just hit new targets in Iran. Iran today struck its neighbors that housed U.S. bases, also setting fire to a ship in the strait, which it says is closed, and oil just resumed trading higher, up more than 3%. This is ABC News.
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13: Lows level off around 64. Overnight, under clear skies, southeasterly winds, 5 to 10 miles an hour. Ample sunshine expected again. Monday, high temperatures reach up to 89. Clear skies. Monday night, lows dip down to about 64. Ample sunshine and dry. Tuesday and Wednesday, upper 80s. Tuesday, low 90s. By Wednesday, a peak at the extended shows. 95 Thursday, 98 Friday, and 97 on Saturday. Currently, 83.
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0: number 16 with MacArthur Hardy, along with Tim McGraw, Morgan Wallen, and Eric Church. Eric making some news. Next month, he is being recognized for his massive contributions to his home state of North Carolina, helping to rebuild after Hurricane Helene. Eric Church is being honored with the ACM Lifting Lives Award.
1: And that ACM Honors event takes place August 19th at the Pinnacle here in Nashville, hosted by Carly Pierce and Parker McCollum. And this, by the way, is Parker's latest hit. Headed for the countdown, it's called Killing Me.

0: The song Boston continues to climb the chart. It's up a space to 15 for Stella Lefty. And since we are in Stella's orbit right now, her boyfriend, fellow singer-songwriter Vincent Mason, has a new song just released.
1: Yes, he does. Here is Vincent once again living up to his nickname, the Heartbreak Kid, continuing his string of breakup songs. Now, in this one, Charlie, the guy is stuck just wallowing in the heartbreak with no way out.
0: Oh.
1: Vincent Mason, damned if I do.

0: Damned If I Do, Vincent Mason with his second single from his debut album. Hey, coming up on Crook and Chase, Dirk Bentley rates Nashville as the gold standard.
1: I just need a little bit of a reset to see that, like, what I thought was gravel actually was gold.
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0: myself, John Morgan, at number 14 again. And my friends, I'm on the case of something here. I'm not kidding about this one, all right? You've heard the old saying, every dog has its day. Well, let me tell you about a great rescued dog named Jonah, who's about to have his day. Now, the story is, it was a bark in the park event at a Miami Marlins baseball game, right? Where people bring their dogs to the game. Well, TV cameras spotted Jonah and put him on the Jumbotron, right? He was looking heartbroken as he watched another dog close by eating a hot dog. Well, Jonah was polite, stared longingly but gently at the dog a few seats away. He didn't move. And as you might expect, that video went viral. Well, the Marlins went into action and found Jonah and his owner. And it's going to be Jonah's dream day this weekend at the Marlins game. He's going to throw out the first pitch. I'm sure it's going to be a spitball. I'm sure he's going to get all the hot dogs he wants. But, you know, here's the deal. His owner says he likes hot dogs, but his favorite food is ice cream. So I'm sure he's going to get some of that, too.
1: Well, and he gets to get on the field and play a little ball. Well, this is Brett Young in that kind of mood, but yeah, playing a different kind of catch.

0: Maybe she hadn't figured it out. The song is called Ride, Ride, Ride. That is George Burge and Luke Bryan at number 13.
1: All righty. Well, Brian Kelly is riding his own wave, a new summer anthem that he co-wrote with his wife, Brittany. Now, they're both big fans of Jimmy Buffett and how his music always felt like a reminder to chase the sun, love everybody, and make memories while you can. So, in honor of all of that, this is Brian Kelly with Jimmy Buffett Summer.

0: had to do it, y'all.
1: So what do you think? Jimmy Buffett Summer, Brian Kelly here on Crook and Chase. Cheers to that as we head into a quick break, my friends. We'll be right back with Dierks Bentley and the aha moment he discovered right here in Nashville.
2: I just need a little bit of a reset to see that, like, what I thought was gravel actually was gold.
1: Hey everybody, Crook and Chase here. We didn't just promise a first-class country music cruise. 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Well, next time is here, and the bar is set. Don't miss the second sailing, March 2027.
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0: Smith actually is becoming bulletproof, Charlie. Have you seen his transformation?
1: Oh, difference, yeah.
0: Nay has shed 70 pounds and wants to take off about another 20.
1: Well, Nate is looking good, and this is a long-term commitment of his. Nate has taken it upon himself to

0: reach some fitness goals.
1: It's really cool to watch you record, to watch you sing, because it just seems like music is not just in your soul. It's almost like it's running through your veins because you just can't stop moving. Is that how you are on stage? Are you just popping all over the place?
2: That's the goal. So the goal is to move more this year. So I'm working out now. I got a personal trainer who's kicking my butt. We're doing all these kinds of things. So I get less out of breath, you know, because I get out of breath when I run around. So I'm like, this is not good. This year is going to be the year of my health. It's going to be the year of like my absolute like best shape of my life. Yeah, I do move around. But then, like, I have to do it in intervals on stage normally. So I want to be able to make it through the whole set and just be like, wah, because I am excited, you know?
1: Do you want to climb rafters like Garth?
2: I want to be just like Garth, yeah. However, whatever Garth does, I want to do.
1: I don't blame you, Nate. Well, Nate Smith says he used to get totally out of breath just tying his shoes. But now that he's eating better and exercising, he can jump around a whole lot more, and he is just ramping up.
0: Well, Kenny Chesney knows the routine. For years, he's been running on the treadmill while singing to control his breath so he can handle his high-energy shows. And that way he can carry on. He's at number 12 this week on Crook and Chase.

0: from Kenny Chesney at number 12 on the Crook and Chase Countdown. And next, as we explore the magic of Music City, Dirk Bentley explains how Nashville is the gold standard for him. Matter of fact, he wrote about it in his Gravel and Gold album.
1: Yeah, I think the idea of this Gravel and Gold thing was, it's a little bit like the song Living. It's in that frame of mind that I need to have sometimes of just like, you know, just you're gonna have an attitude of gratitude sometimes, and that's revolves me in this town. You know, I've been here for 30 years, and I'm from out west and from Arizona, and I really was looking for an excuse to get out there, get back home for a long time, and then COVID hit while I was already in Colorado, and I was like, we're just staying here. Like, woo, the last song, my last album, The Mountain, the last song was a John Randall, Jesse Alexander song called How I'm Going Out. And it's like, I got out, you know, I made it out. I escaped Nashville, and I'm back out west. And then you get out there, and my wife decided we'd come back to Nashville after a year. When I came back, and we actually moved to a much smaller neighborhood, just bikeable from where we are right now. And a neighborhood with great neighbors and sidewalks, and I can walk to stuff. And I was like, wow, it just made me realize how much I appreciated Nashville. And I started the studios, the musicians, my band, the, you know, people I know down at the Bridgestone Arena when I'm going to a hockey game, or just the local shops. I missed it. And I just need a little bit of a reset to see that what I thought was gravel actually was gold.

0: Dierks Bentley on Crook and Chase with Gold. And you know, that was also the standard at the Taylor Swift Travis Kelce wedding just last weekend at Madison Square Garden.
1: Indeed. This is very cool. Before their big day, the couple donated $26 million to 20 charities, including Brad and Kimberly Paisley's The Store here in Nashville and Dolly's Imagination Library.
0: Millions.
1: Yeah.
0: Oh my gosh, the power of TNT, as they are now known. Good people right there. This is Taylor up another Space 2 number 11 with I Knew It, I Knew You.

0: Yes, it is. It is already Christmas in July. Time's ticking. That is Justin Moore on Crook and Chase. We'll be right back.
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9: ABC News, I'm Wayne Cabot. A tear in the main artery of the heart is what doctors believe killed Senator Lindsey Graham.
10: Graham's office sharing the preliminary findings from the medical examiner, showing the senator died from a ruptured aorta stemming from heart disease. It came just hours after Graham returned from Ukraine. He had just turned 71 years old on Thursday.
9: ABC's Jay O'Brien, the special election to replace him on the South Carolina ballot is 1 month away. Graham was a strong supporter of the war against Iran, which is boiling over tonight. After the U.S. hit more targets, Iran hit ships in the Strait, also pounding Gulf states that have American bases. Crude now up more than 3%. Kentucky Senator Mitch McConnell says he fell, which is why he's been in the hospital this past month. He says people his age are sensitive about showing their vulnerability. Mitch McConnell is 84, and he is still in the hospital. This is ABC News.
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13: Lows level off around 64. Overnight, under clear skies, southeasterly winds, 5 to 10 miles an hour. Ample sunshine expected again.
14: Monday,
13: high temperatures reach up to 89. Clear skies.
14: Monday night,
13: lows dip down to about 64. Ample sunshine and dry. Tuesday and Wednesday, upper 80s.
14: Tuesday,
13: low 90s.
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15: And now, back to the country. The Crook and Chase Countdown.
0: The man says he never wants to rest on his laurels. He's always looking to accomplish something new. Kane Brown, number 10, with Woman.

0: Bailey Zimmerman back at number 9 for another week here on Crook and Chase. That is Chevy Silverado.
1: And that leads us into our 90s at number 9 featured hit, which is actually this time a new song from a super talented guy who began making his mark in the 90s as a singer-songwriter. Rhett Akins, also known as Thomas Rhett's dad, was inducted into the Nashville Songwriters Hall of Fame for penning more than 30 number 1 hits. That's just so far. And now in this year of America 250, Rhett is achieving another American dream. He has been invited to become the newest member of the Grand Ole Opry, a lifelong dream come true.
0: And he has a new song out this year, too. Rhett Akins joined Ray Lynn on stage at CMA Fest to debut this patriotic song. Mixing in some of the Oak Ridge Boys' classic song, American Made, this is We're American Made. New music on Crook and Chase.

American Made, Ray Lynn, and Rhett Akins on Crook and Chase. Well, next up, Ella Langley continues her run on the chart with the song Be Her, this week standing at number 8.

0: Ella Langley at number 8 on Crook and Chase. Coming right up, we throw back to a great conversation with the legendary Kris Kristofferson on his life-changing move to Nashville.
1: It was heaven for me.
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0: Lori Kent featuring Cole Wetzel up a spot to number 6. Those two, just so you know, have been known to bend the rules just a little bit and set their own path in music.
1: Yeah, Charlie, I think you have to if you want a long and strong career.
0: Yeah.
1: Kris Kristofferson was always one of those guys. He really humbled himself, going from army officer to janitor, all because he was crazy about music. So crazy that Kris landed, this is a famous story, landed a helicopter in Johnny Cash's yard to hand deliver a tape of songs that he had written. So as Kris took off in that chopper, he didn't realize that his music career was also about to take off. Johnny Cash listened to the tape and recorded what became a monster hit, Sunday Morning Coming Down, and that allowed Kristofferson to quit his humble day job.
0: Don't you think your biggest break in life was being a janitor at Columbia Records?
2: I think the biggest break in my life was coming to Nashville and deciding to follow my heart in a direction that a lot of people thought was insane at the time. To go from where I was, you know, an officer and a gentleman, to being the janitor, looked to a lot of people, like my parents, like I'd lost my mind.
0: Well, you didn't go in there to clean the place up. You went in there to get a record deal, probably, right?
2: No, I didn't go in there to get a record deal. I went in there to be around what I loved. It was heaven for me. I got to meet people and to be close to people that were just my heroes. But being with Johnny Cash and Bob Dylan was as close to the heart of the business as anything. It sounds like a story I made up. Talking about Willie, when I came here, it was just like talking about God or somebody. And he never would realize that this guy would be one of your closest friends, along with Johnny Cash,
0: Waylon,
1: oh my,
2: Roger Miller. I think my songwriting put me into their world.
1: Did you ever figure out the answer to the question, why me, Lord?
2: No. I just feel so fortunate to do these things that move people's hearts.
0: Kris Kristofferson was a brilliant Renaissance man with his own style that continues to be recognized, even in this 2008 hit from one of the newest inductees into the Country Music Hall of Fame. It's Tim McGraw. The song is Kristofferson.

0: It was our number one song last week, Hate How You Look. That is Josh Ross, today at number 5, making way for a new chart topper. That's coming up, plus a brand new song that is bound for the countdown, next on Crick and Chase.
1: Hey, good morning. You're heading to the airport, right?
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This is the Crook and Chase Countdown. Two of the most popular stars on summer playlists join us now with our number four song for another week. This is Ella Langley and Morgan Wallen. I Can't Love You Anymore.

0: Here's a hit that's bound for the countdown. It's new. It's now, right here on Crook and Chase.
1: This is a powerful song from Ashley McBride exploring deep emotions. It begins with a big what if. What if we don't?

0: What If We Don't? That is new from Ashley McBride at Bound for the Countdown. And, you know, just like so many other female singer-songwriters in country music, Ashley was inspired by Dolly Parton.
1: And who isn't? Right. At the age of 80, Dolly is constantly in the news with creative new products and projects. We just received word that Dolly's musical, based on her life story, will hit Broadway this winter. Dolly, a true original musical, opens at the St. James Theater in New York City. Opening night, Charlie, is scheduled on her 81st birthday, cool. January 19th, 2027. And there's actually a designated website for more information. It's simply dollymusical.com.
0: And we have seen the musical here in Nashville, and we give it great reviews. Enjoy it. Back to the Countdown. Morgan Wallen next at number 3, Don't We, on Crook and Chase.

0: Morgan Wallen on Crook and Chase, Don't We, holds at number 3. Coming up, an incredible move at the top of the chart.
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0: Don't tell on me, Jason Aldean, parked at number two on the countdown, because this lady jumped from number six last week all the way to number one today, flying past strong hits from Ella Langley, Morgan Wallen, and Mr. Aldean himself. It's a miracle move from Megan Maroney.
1: This lady also scores our fastest rising song of the week, up an outstanding five spaces in the top 10 to land her fourth number one hit. This is Beautiful Things, Megan Maroney, new at number one on the Crook and Chase Countdown.

0: Beautiful Things. Megan Maroney at number one for the fourth time on Crook and Chase.
1: And that wraps another countdown. Next week, we'll revisit the 15-year timeline of Scotty McCreery as he releases his milestone album called 15, featuring his catalog of hits.
0: Plus, new music from Randy Travis, not AI. It's his voice from the vault. Also, hospitality straight from the homes of Blake Shelton and Carly Pierce.
1: 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Executive producers, Crook and Chase. Associate producer, Jennifer Herron. And our engineer is Brian Talbot. I'm Charlie Chase.
0: I'm Lori Ann Crook. We've had such fun. Thanks for being with us. We'll see you next weekend for another Crook and Chase Countdown.
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3: ABC News, I'm Wayne Cabot. Global oil is back to about $80 a barrel as Iran attacks more ships in the Strait of Hormuz, and the U.S. attacks military targets in Iran. Satellites showing damage today. Part of a nuclear power plant in Iran. Iran targeting Gulf states that allow American bases. Jordan, Kuwait, Oman, Qatar, all intercepting incoming fire. Qatar reporting three people, including a child, were hurt by shrapnel. A special election for Lindsey Graham's Senate seat will be held in South Carolina in just under a month.
4: President Trump saying he has someone in mind. The governor's pick will only finish out Graham's current term. State law mandating a special election to replace him on the ballot in November when he was up for re-election.
3: ABC's Olivia Rubin, his death at 71, likely caused by an aortic tear. A slip and fall is why Senator Mitch McConnell says he's been in the hospital for the past month. This is ABC News.
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7: Clear skies overnight with a low of 64. Southeasterly winds 5 to 10 miles per hour. Bright sunshine expected again Monday. Daytime highs approaching 89. Lows level off around 64. Monday night, clear skies. Mainly sunny Tuesday with highs around 90. 93 Wednesday. Looking further out, 94 Thursday, 96 Friday, and 97 on Saturday. Right now, it's 79 degrees.

0: clear skies overnight with a low of 64. Southeasterly winds 5 to 10 miles per hour. Bright sunshine expected again Monday. Daytime highs approaching 89. Lows level off around 64. Monday night, clear skies. Mainly sunny Tuesday with highs around 90. 93 Wednesday. Looking further out, 94 Thursday, 96 Friday, and 97 on Saturday. Right now, it's 77 degrees.
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1: ABC News, I'm Wayne Cabot. This has been a weekend of war. Both the U.S. and Iran hitting new targets. Iran attacking more ships today in the Strait, sending international oil back to near $80 a barrel. The sudden death of Senator Lindsey Graham was likely because of an aortic tear, say his doctors. The timing of his passing gives lawmakers 1 month to replace him on the ballot in South Carolina. In Kentucky, Mitch McConnell from his hospital bed reveals why he's been there for over a month. He says he fell. We know it gets hot in July, but 100 tomorrow for International Falls, Minnesota?
2: They haven't seen 100 degrees in over 100 years. That's right along the Canadian border, so impressive to see this heat moving way north and breaking some records, all-time records in Salt Lake City, along with areas of Billings, Montana.
1: ABC meteorologist Leslie Lopez. The Missouri National Guard says it rescued more than 300 people in floods Friday. Yannick Sinner wins Wimbledon, second year in a row, fifth Grand Slam for him. This is ABC News.
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5: Clear skies overnight with a low of 64. Southeasterly winds 5 to 10 miles per hour. Bright sunshine expected again Monday. Daytime highs approaching 89. Lows level off around 64. Monday night, clear skies. Mainly sunny Tuesday with highs around 90. 93 Wednesday. Looking further out, 94 Thursday, 96 Friday, and 97 on Saturday. Right now, it's 77 degrees.

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0: Clear skies overnight with a low of 64. Southeasterly winds 5 to 10 miles per hour. Bright sunshine expected again Monday. Daytime highs approaching 89. Lows level off around 64. Monday night, clear skies. Mainly sunny Tuesday with highs around 90. 93 Wednesday. Looking further out, 94 Thursday, 96 Friday, and 97 on Saturday. Currently 75.
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watching from a location near one of the announcers to hear about each parade entry. 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The registration tent opens at 2 p.m. and will be located on South 5th, just north of Kansas Street, in front of Scribb's House Moving Building. 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D.C. 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
1: Clear skies overnight with a low of 64. Southeasterly winds 5 to 10 miles per hour. Bright sunshine expected again Monday. Daytime highs approaching 89. Lows level off around 64. Monday night, clear skies. Mainly sunny Tuesday with highs around 90. 93 Wednesday. Looking further out, 94 Thursday, 96 Friday, and 97 on Saturday. Currently 75.

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0: Clear skies overnight with a low of 64. Southeasterly winds 5 to 10 miles per hour. Bright sunshine expected again Monday. Daytime highs approaching 89. Lows level off around 64. Monday night, clear skies. Mainly sunny Tuesday with highs around 90. 93 Wednesday. Looking further out, 94 Thursday, 96 Friday, and 97 on Saturday. Currently 75.
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1: This is a special report from ABC News. I'm Jim Ryan. 3 days after celebrating his 71st birthday, South Carolina Republican Senator Lindsey Graham has died. Graham was facing one of the toughest re-election fights of his career.
2: Whether you're a Democrat, a Republican, or an independent, you recognize we need a new voice.
1: A poll conducted last month showed Democrat Annie Andrews within the margin of error in her bid to unseat incumbent Graham in the November midterm.
2: Anything is possible, and people are ready for a generational change in leaders.
1: Senator Graham had just returned from Ukraine, where he discussed that country's war with Russia, and he returned to the U.S. feeling optimistic about an end to the conflict, saying just 2 days ago,
3: "We've reached agreement with the White House on a version of the Russian sanctions bill that they will support. It means it's going to become law."
1: Paramedics were called to Graham's home in Washington Saturday night on the report of a cardiac arrest. His office says Graham succumbed to a brief and sudden illness. This is ABC News.
4: A violent rainstorm hit portions of Philadelphia Saturday. High winds, rain, wind gusts up to 60 miles an hour. That storm causing damage to the roof units of two housing units. No injuries reported. And no bull. New Orleans knows how to celebrate the running of the bulls. They throw a pretty big party with roller skates, sangria, beer, coffee, and no bulls. The 20th annual San Fermin in Nueva Orleans was held Saturday, and instead of the very risky dash away from the horned animals down narrow streets, participants dressed in traditional white and red clothing while being chased through the streets by roller skaters acting as bulls. Co-founder Mickey Hanning got the idea after attending the real running in Pamplona.
5: It just makes a perfect match for our vibe here, and it's evident by the people who live here who come out every year, and then people who come in from all over the world.
4: The event raises thousands of dollars every year for charity. It's become a tradition in the Crescent City since 2007. Dave Packer, ABC News.
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8: Clear skies overnight with a low of 64. Southeasterly winds 5 to 10 miles per hour. Bright sunshine expected again Monday. Daytime highs approaching 89. Lows level off around 64. Monday night, clear skies. Mainly sunny Tuesday with highs around 90. 93 Wednesday. Looking further out, 94 Thursday, 96 Friday, and 97 on Saturday. Currently, it's 71 degrees.

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0: clear skies overnight with a low of 64. Southeasterly winds 5 to 10 miles per hour. Bright sunshine expected again Monday. Daytime highs approaching 89. Lows level off around 64. Monday night, clear skies. Mainly sunny Tuesday with highs around 90. 93 Wednesday. Looking further out, 94 Thursday, 96 Friday, and 97 on Saturday. Currently, it's 71 degrees.
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1: ABC News, I'm Wayne Cabot. Oil is trading much higher as fighting resumes across the Gulf, Iran firing on commercial vessels in the Strait of Hormuz, as U.S. forces conduct strikes on Iranian targets. Both U.S. and global Brent crude up more than 3%. Brent approaching, as we say, $80 a barrel. U.S. gasoline prices are rising for the first time since May. One of the war's strongest supporters was Lindsey Graham. And on ABC's ABC, Jay O'Brien has learned what likely caused his sudden death at 71.
2: Graham's office sharing the preliminary findings from the medical examiner, showing the senator died from a ruptured aorta stemming from heart disease.
1: Graham had just returned from Ukraine, hoping to help end its war. But near a playground, a Russian missile strike sent children screaming as they sought shelter in a coffee shop, glass shattering around them. This is ABC News. A fast and furious storm filled Philadelphia with water, swamping homes, rearranging street parking even. ABC's Elizabeth Worthington is there.
3: More than a dozen parked cars were pushed by the rushing water.
4: And then next thing you know, I saw all of our cars over here just come down a block.
3: Slamming into each other or into street poles.
5: I don't have no car. I don't know how I'm going to get to work.
3: The water flooded Kiana Futrell's first floor.
5: It was up to my thighs.
3: The city is prioritizing incidents based on severity.
5: I lost everything. My insurance don't cover it. I don't know how I'm going to recover.
3: Mayor Sherelle Parker said response teams are working to address all impacted neighborhoods and asked for patience.
1: People ran to a bathroom hoping to escape a fire that engulfed a Bangkok pub early Monday. A horrific scene. The prime minister finding survivors whose friends ran to the back.
6: Many of them were not able to make their way out.
1: At least 27 people died in that fire. I'm Wayne Cabot, ABC News.
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9: Lows of aloft around 64 overnight under clear skies, southeasterly winds 5 to 10 miles per hour. Bright sunshine expected again Monday. Daytime highs approaching 89. Clear skies Monday night, lows dip down to about 64. Lots of sunshine and dry Tuesday and Wednesday with highs in the low 90s. Looking further out, 94 Thursday, 96 Friday, and 97 on Saturday. Currently, it's 70 degrees.

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0: lows of aloft around 64. Overnight, under clear skies, southeasterly winds 5 to 10 miles per hour. Bright sunshine expected again Monday. Daytime highs approaching 89. Clear skies Monday night, lows dip down to about 64. Lots of sunshine and dry Tuesday and Wednesday with highs in the low 90s. Looking further out, 94 Thursday, 96 Friday, and 97 on Saturday. Currently, it's 70 degrees.
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1: ABC News, I'm Wayne Cabot. The United States launching several waves of strikes on Iran into Monday morning over Iran's attacks on ships in the Strait of Hormuz. Iran lighting what on fire? International crude surging to near 80 bucks a barrel. Iran also claiming to have damaged a U.S. base in Bahrain. ABC's Allison Kosick says, for what it's worth,
2: talks were held this weekend in Oman, though U.S. negotiators did not attend. The U.S. had expected Iran to publicly commit to stop attacking ships in the strait following those negotiations.
1: A tear in the main artery of the heart is what doctors believe killed Senator Lindsey Graham at 71. The special election to replace him on the South Carolina ballot is 1 month away. Kentucky Senator Mitch McConnell says he fell. That's why he's been in the hospital this past month. Says people of his generation, he's 84, are sensitive about showing vulnerability. He's now in a rehab facility. This is ABC News. Sunday was the hottest day since records were kept from Utah to Montana. 109 in Salt Lake City, never before seen in 150 plus years of weather records. Billings, Montana, 111, all-time high. Miles City, Montana, 115, all-time high. International Falls, Minnesota, way up there on the Canadian border, could hit 100 on Monday. That'd be the first triple-digit day in 103 years. Bison versus man at Yellowstone. ABC's Melissa Don says the bison won.
3: The man and his grandchild stopped to take photos of the bison. Seconds later, the massive mammal then charges, chasing the family around trees before the man is thrown multiple feet into the air, seriously injuring him.
4: Bison! Look out, bison!
3: The grandfather is lucky to be alive. Millions of people visit Yellowstone every year to see the park's famous wildlife. Unfortunately, this is not the first time we've seen bison charging tourists.
1: I'm Wayne Cabot, ABC News.
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7: Lows of a low around 64 overnight under clear skies, southeasterly winds 5 to 10 miles per hour. Bright sunshine expected again Monday. Daytime highs approaching 89. Clear skies Monday night, lows dip down to about 64. Lots of sunshine and dry Tuesday and Wednesday with highs in the low 90s. Looking further out, 94 Thursday, 96 Friday, and 97 on Saturday. Right now, 68.

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0: Lows of aloft around 64. Overnight, under clear skies, southeasterly winds 5 to 10 miles per hour. Bright sunshine expected again Monday. Daytime highs approaching 89. Clear skies Monday night, lows dip down to about 64. Lots of sunshine and dry Tuesday and Wednesday with highs in the low 90s. Looking further out, 94 Thursday, 96 Friday, and 97 on Saturday. Right now, 68.
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0: ABC News, I'm Wayne Cabot. Oil is trading much higher as fighting resumes across the Gulf, Iran firing on commercial vessels in the Strait of Hormuz, as U.S. forces conduct strikes on Iranian targets. Both U.S. and global Brent crude up more than 3%. Brent approaching, as we say, $80 a barrel. U.S. gasoline prices are rising for the first time since May. One of the war's strongest supporters was Lindsey Graham. And on ABC's Jay O'Brien has learned what likely caused his sudden death at 71.
1: Graham's office sharing the preliminary findings from the medical examiner, showing the senator died from a ruptured aorta stemming from heart disease.
0: Graham had just returned from Ukraine, hoping to help end its war. But near a playground, a Russian missile strike sent children screaming as they sought shelter in a coffee shop, glass shattering around them. This is ABC News. A fast and furious storm filled Philadelphia with water, swamping homes, rearranging street parking even. ABC's Elizabeth Worthington is there.
2: More than a dozen parked cars were pushed by the rushing water.
3: And then next thing you know, I saw all of our cars over here just come down a block.
2: Slamming into each other or into street poles.
4: I don't have no car. I don't know how I'm going to get to work.
2: The water flooded Kiana Futrell's first floor.
4: It was up to my thighs.
2: The city is prioritizing incidents based on severity.
4: I lost everything. My insurance don't cover it. I don't know how I'm going to recover.
2: Mayor Sherelle Parker said response teams are working to address all impacted neighborhoods and asked for patience.
0: People ran to a bathroom hoping to escape a fire that engulfed a Bangkok pub early Monday. A horrific scene. The prime minister, finding survivors whose friends ran to the back.
5: Many of them were not able to make their way out.
0: At least 27 people died in that fire. I'm Wayne Cabot, ABC News.
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8: Lows of a low around 64 overnight under clear skies, southeasterly winds 5 to 10 miles per hour. Bright sunshine expected again Monday. Daytime highs approaching 89. Clear skies Monday night, lows dip down to about 64. Lots of sunshine and dry Tuesday and Wednesday with highs in the low 90s. Looking further out, 94 Thursday, 96 Friday, and 97 on Saturday. Right now, 68.

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0: comes up aloft around 64 overnight under clear skies, southeasterly winds 5 to 10 miles per hour. Bright sunshine expected again Monday. Daytime highs approaching 89. Clear skies Monday night, lows dip down to about 64. Lots of sunshine and dry Tuesday and Wednesday with highs in the low 90s. Looking further out, 94 Thursday, 96 Friday, and 97 on Saturday. Right now, it's 66 degrees.
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1: ABC News, I'm Wayne Cabot. The United States launching several waves of strikes on Iran into Monday morning over Iran's attacks on ships in the Strait of Hormuz. Iran lighting what on fire? International crude surging to near 80 bucks a barrel. Iran also claiming to have damaged a U.S. base in Bahrain. ABC's Allison Cossack says, for what it's worth,
2: talks were held this weekend in Oman, though U.S. negotiators did not attend. The U.S. had expected Iran to publicly commit to stop attacking ships in the strait following those negotiations.
1: A tear in the main artery of the heart is what doctors believe killed Senator Lindsey Graham at 71. The special election to replace him on the South Carolina ballot is 1 month away. Kentucky Senator Mitch McConnell says he fell. That's why he's been in the hospital this past month. Says people of his generation, he's 84, are sensitive about showing vulnerability. He's now in a rehab facility. This is ABC News. Sunday was the hottest day since records were kept from Utah to Montana. 109 in Salt Lake City, never before seen in 150 plus years of weather records. Billings, Montana, 111, all-time high. Miles City, Montana, 115, all-time high. International Falls, Minnesota, way up there on the Canadian border, could hit 100 on Monday. That'd be the first triple-digit day in 103 years. Bison versus man at Yellowstone. ABC's Melissa Don says the bison won.
3: The man and his grandchild stopped to take photos of the bison. Seconds later, the massive mammal then charges, chasing the family around trees before the man is thrown multiple feet into the air, seriously injuring him. The grandfather is lucky to be alive. Millions of people visit Yellowstone every year to see the park's famous wildlife. Unfortunately, this is not the first time we've seen bison charging tourists.
1: I'm Wayne Cabot, ABC News.
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6: Lows of a loft around 64 overnight under clear skies, southeasterly winds 5 to 10 miles per hour. Bright sunshine expected again Monday. Daytime highs approaching 89. Clear skies Monday night, lows it down to about 64. Lots of sunshine and dry Tuesday and Wednesday with highs in the low 90s. Looking further out, 94 Thursday, 96 Friday, and 97 on Saturday. Right now, it's 66 degrees.

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8: Nothing says summer better than a night at the Pierce County Fair, July 22nd through July 26th. Wednesday has the NNPAI Tractor Pull. On Thursday, fill the rumble with the Outlaw Truck and Tractor Pulling Association shaking the stands. 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

0: 89 today, under clear skies. South winds, 5 to 10 miles per hour. Lows around 64. Tonight, clear skies. Sunny skies. Tomorrow, high temperatures reach up to 91. Clear skies and dry Wednesday and Thursday with highs in the low 90s. Looking at the long range, 96 Friday, 97 Saturday, and 96 on Sunday. Another look at the short range, high of 89 today, a low of 64 tonight. We should top out around 91 tomorrow. Right now, it's 64 degrees.
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0: ABC News, I'm Chuck Sievertson. Iran and the U.S. shooting missiles at each other again. Iran hit a container ship in the Strait of Hormuz. The U.S. then fired missiles at Iran. Iran fired missiles at Jordan, Kuwait, Oman, and Qatar. ABC's Karen Wong.
1: U.S. officials say the new wave of strikes overnight hit dozens of targets to weaken Iran's ability to attack ships in the Strait of Hormuz. The attacks targeted air defense systems, coastal radar sites, and small boats.
0: More Israeli air attacks in Gaza City. At least six Palestinians were killed, including a nine-year-old girl. A dozen others wounded, say Palestinian health officials. Israeli military says it targeted terrorist infrastructure. Violent storms and flooding from Pennsylvania to Missouri and extreme heat from California to Michigan and Wisconsin. Senator Lindsey Graham, South Carolina Republican, died from a ruptured aorta stemming from heart disease, says preliminary info from the medical examiner. This is ABC News.
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5: The Nebraska Attorney General's Office announced disciplinary action against Lincoln massage therapist Victor Zwierink following multiple allegations of professional misconduct involving clients. Under a settlement with the Nebraska Department of Health and Human Services, Zwierink's massage therapy license has been revoked for at least 2 years, and he has been ordered to pay a $20,000 civil penalty, the highest civil penalty allowed by law. Any future reinstatement of his license will be subject to full payment of the penalty and approval by the Department of Health and Human Services and the Nebraska Board of Massage Therapy. The petition for disciplinary action filed by the Attorney General alleged that Zwierink engaged in conduct that violated professional standards, including misconduct toward multiple clients, failure to maintain appropriate boundaries, and failure to report his termination from a massage therapy business as required. According to the settlement, Zwierink admitted the allegations outlined in the petition.
6: 89 today.

winter clear skies, south winds 5 to 10 miles per hour. Lows around 64. Tonight, clear skies. Sunny skies. Tomorrow, high temperatures reach up to 91. Clear skies and dry Wednesday and Thursday with highs in the low 90s. Looking at the long range, 96 Friday, 97 Saturday, and 96 on Sunday. Another look at the short range, high of 89 today, a low of 64 tonight. We should top out around 91 tomorrow. Right now, 63.

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0: 89 today, under clear skies. South winds 5 to 10 miles per hour. Lows around 64. Tonight, clear skies. Sunny skies. Tomorrow, high temperatures reach up to 91. Clear skies and dry Wednesday and Thursday with highs in the low 90s. Looking at the long range, 96 Friday, 97 Saturday, and 96 on Sunday. Another look at the short range, high of 89 today, a low of 64 tonight. We should top out around 91 tomorrow. Right now, 64.
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1: ABC News, I'm Chuck Severson. More of a shooting war between the U.S. and Iran. Oil prices have jumped. ABC's Selena Wang.
2: U.S. officials had expected Iran to publicly commit to stop attacking ships in the strait after weakened negotiations in Oman. But instead, Iran says it opened fire after several ships used unapproved routes and ignored warnings from its navy.
1: Israeli air attacks on Gaza City. Several deaths, say Palestinian health officials. The Israeli military says it targeted terrorists. Violent storms and flooding from Pennsylvania to Missouri. Extreme heat across much of the nation. Cleanup after fast-moving microburst storms in Philadelphia yesterday. Mayor Sherelle Parker.
3: We saw utility poles literally split in half. Like matchsticks.
1: South Carolina Senator Lindsey Graham's sudden death was from a ruptured aorta from heart disease, says preliminary info from the medical examiner's office. This is ABC News.
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7: The Nebraska Attorney General's Office announced disciplinary action against Lincoln massage therapist Victor Zwierink following multiple allegations of professional misconduct involving clients. Under a settlement with the Nebraska Department of Health and Human Services, Zwierink's massage therapy license has been revoked for at least 2 years, and he has been ordered to pay a $20,000 civil penalty, the highest civil penalty allowed by law. Any future reinstatement of his license will be subject to full payment of the penalty and approval by the Department of Health and Human Services and the Nebraska Board of Massage Therapy. The petition for disciplinary action filed by the Attorney General alleged that Zwierink engaged in conduct that violated professional standards, including misconduct toward multiple clients, failure to maintain appropriate boundaries, and failure to report his termination from a massage therapy business as required. According to the settlement, Zwierink admitted the allegations outlined in the petition.
8: 89 today, under clear skies, south winds 5 to 10 miles per hour. Lows around 64. Tonight, clear skies, sunny skies. Tomorrow, high temperatures reach up to 91. Clear skies and dry Wednesday and Thursday, with highs in the low 90s. Looking at the long range, 96 Friday, 97 Saturday, and 96 on Sunday. Another look at the short range, high of 89 today, a low of 64 tonight. We should top out around 91 tomorrow. Currently, 63.
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0: 89 today, under clear skies. South winds 5 to 10 miles per hour. Lows around 64. Tonight, clear skies. Sunny skies. Tomorrow, high temperatures reach up to 91. Clear skies and dry Wednesday and Thursday with highs in the low 90s. Looking at the long range, 96 Friday, 97 Saturday, and 96 on Sunday. Another look at the short range, high of 89 today, a low of 64 tonight. We should top out around 91 tomorrow. Currently, 63.
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2: Market's definitely going to be watching this hot forecast. You're listening to the American Ag Network. Good morning. I'm Susan Littlefield. Now, this week's forecast is hot and mostly dry for the U.S. Corn Belt, especially when you look at the northern plains. But now the bears say, should the current weather scare be short-lived, seasonal tendencies will point lower for the row crops late through the summer. And despite a 56-year low in U.S. wheat production, ending wheat stocks are forecast at only a 3-year low, with export demand currently lagging. From Wednesday to Friday last week, USDA reported just under a million metric tons of flash soybean export sales, China the primary buyer. On China's dollar exchange, September corn is up 0.2%. September soybeans were up 0.2%. September soybean meal was up 0.5%. And September soybean oil was holding steady. September corn translates to $8.67 and September soybeans translates to $15.25. 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
2: 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September corn's up 4 3/4, 4.44 1/4. December 4.66 1/2, up 5 1/2. August soybeans $12 1/4, up 8 1/2. And November 11.98, up 7 1/4. Soybean meal for August 3.21 10, up 70. The September bid 3.18 30, up 1 10. Oil for August 71.64, 1.18 higher. September 71.10, up 1.18. Chicago wheat September, though, down 2 1/4, 6.38. December, 6.52 1/2. That's down 2. Kansas City September, 6.74 1/4, down 2. And December, 6.87 1/2, down 2 3/4. As for Minneapolis wheat, September is up 3 1/4, 6.55. And December, 6.78, up 4 1/4. 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

0: The Columbus Cornerstone seniors dropped 2 of 3 games this weekend in a tournament at Gretna. Columbus, which edged Mount Michael Benedictine 4-3 in the opening round last Thursday, was downed by Scutt 6-4 on Friday. Scutt seniors broke a 4-all tie with 2 runs in the top of the 7th. Cam Gustafson went 3-for-3 with 2 RBIs and 2 runs in the loss. Later on Friday, Cornerstone fell to Waverly 3-1. Columbus's seniors closed the tourney on Sunday with a 5-3 victory over Lincoln Northeast. Cornerstone wrapped up the regular season with a 13-11 record. The Lakeview Bank of the Valley juniors saw their baseball season end this weekend after going 1-2 in the B4 area tournament in York. Lakeview was held to 2 hits and a 7-0 loss to the host team last Friday. Bank of the Valley stayed alive on Saturday with a 14-3 win in 5 innings over David City. The score flipped when Lakeview's juniors were defeated by Seward 14-3 on Sunday. Lakeview wound up with a 5-15 record. 2 Nebraska pitchers and another one who is transferring to the Husker program were selected in the Major League Baseball draft. Junior right-hander Ty Horn was picked by the Cincinnati Reds Saturday in the 3rd round with the 94th overall selection. 4 picks later, redshirt sophomore right-hander Carson Yasa was taken by the Chicago Cubs. Zach Bates, a lefty reliever transferring from Illinois to NU, was chosen by the Los Angeles Dodgers with the 613th and final pick of the draft on Sunday. The deadline for Major League teams to sign draft picks is July 27th. All-American Dylan Carey did not hear his name called in the draft as expected, despite the Husker senior winning the Brooks Wallace Award as the nation's top college shortstop last season. Carey could still sign with a big league organization as an undrafted free agent. No Creighton baseball players were selected in the draft, but right-handed pitcher Jack Pinnow got a free agent deal from the San Diego Padres. 3 Nebraska volleyball players and 1 from Creighton helped USA Volleyball win its 4th consecutive U-21 Pan American Cup title. The U.S. defeated Canada in straight sets in Sunday's gold medal match in Columbus, Ohio. Husker setter Campbell Flynn ran the offense that hit 326 as a team and was named the tournament's most valuable player. Nebraska middle blocker Manaya Ogbeche had 5 kills, 3 blocks, and 1 ace yesterday. Creighton's Aiden Ames had 5 kills and an ace. NU's Keone Williams was also on the American team that won all 5 matches it played during the week. That's sports. I'm Kevin McNabb.
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1: ABC News, I'm Chuck Severton. The U.S. and Iran again shooting missiles at each other. Iran hit a container ship in the Strait of Hormuz. The U.S. fired missiles at Iran. Iran fired missiles at Jordan, Kuwait, Oman, and Qatar. Oil prices have jumped. ABC's Selena Wang.
2: Iran says it opened fire after several ships used unapproved routes and ignored warnings from its Navy. And now declaring it's closing the strait until the end of American interventions in this region.
1: More Israeli air attacks on Gaza City. At least six Palestinians were killed, say Palestinian health officials. The Israeli military says it targeted terrorists. Extreme heat spreading across more of the nation. South Carolina Senator Lindsey Graham died from a ruptured aorta from heart disease, says preliminary info from the medical examiner. In a statement on his absence from the Senate, Kentucky's Mitch McConnell says he had a fall and was in the hospital, now in rehab. He's 84. This is ABC News.
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6: The Nebraska Attorney General's Office announced disciplinary action against Lincoln massage therapist Victor Zwierink following multiple allegations of professional misconduct involving clients. Under a settlement with the Nebraska Department of Health and Human Services, Zwierink's massage therapy license has been revoked for at least 2 years, and he has been ordered to pay a $20,000 civil penalty, the highest civil penalty allowed by law. Any future reinstatement of his license will be subject to full payment of the penalty and approval by the Department of Health and Human Services and the Nebraska Board of Massage Therapy. The petition for disciplinary action filed by the Attorney General alleged that Zwierink engaged in conduct that violated professional standards, including misconduct toward multiple clients, failure to maintain appropriate boundaries, and failure to report his termination from a massage therapy business as required. According to the settlements, Zwierink admitted the allegations outlined in the petition.
7: Sunny skies today with daytime highs approaching 89. South winds 8 to 15 miles per hour. Tonight, lows around 64. 91 tomorrow. Ample sunshine and dry Wednesday and Thursday with highs in the low 90s. Looking at the long range, 96 Friday, 98 Saturday, and 96 on Sunday. Another look at the short range, a high of 89 today, low of 64 tonight, high of 91 tomorrow. Right now, 70.

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This is just a small selection of the cars that are selling today on the Classic and Collector Car Auction online on BigIron.com. The first items start to close at 9 o'clock this morning. 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Also tomorrow at 1 o'clock in the afternoon, there's a breeding livestock sale, and then a very big sale here on Wednesday, July the

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3: Come to David City on Sunday, July 19th to watch the Butler County Parade. 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
7: One, two, one, two, three, four, one.

0: Sunny skies today with daytime highs approaching 89. South winds 8 to 15 miles per hour. Tonight, lows around 64. 91 tomorrow. Ample sunshine and dry Wednesday and Thursday with highs in the low 90s. Looking at the long range, 96 Friday, 98 Saturday, and 96 on Sunday. Another look at the short range, a high of 89 today, low of 64 tonight, high of 91 tomorrow. Right now, 70.
1: South Dakota State University's Extension is welcoming a new sheep and goat specialist. You're listening to the American Ag Network. Good morning, I'm Susan Littlefield with the News of Agriculture. Dr. Ryan Sperling is now the assistant professor and small ruminant production specialist at SDSU. And as he and I talked, he gave some thoughts to sheep and goat producers as they get ready for the breeding season, starting out with the forages. You're feeding those small ruminants.
2: I think that forage is it's a rough subject this year because there's different parts of the country that are definitely experiencing a lot more drought. And so it might be a good time to start looking at alternative refuge sources if you can, maybe like some soybean hulls or things of that nature that still provide some fiber. And you can supplement on top of a refuge, and that way you can maybe save a little bit of money there, especially just because it might be a little more expensive depending on where you're at and how the grass is looking and how your forage production has been overall.
1: This time of year, what should we be looking at for body condition scores, first of all, for our rams and our billy goats?
2: We're getting towards, you know, where we're into breeding season. So we might want to start looking at getting those rams into a better condition. If they're in something like a 2.5 or a 3 body condition on a 5-point scale, we're probably looking to start ramping up that nutrition, getting them closer to that 4-ish, 3.5, 4. Kind of body condition so that they have a little bit of those extra energy stores going into the breeding season. You certainly could get them maybe a little bit too heavy. Like, you don't want them to be so overweight that they're not going to do their job, right? But we also don't want them to be too skinny. So I like to say we're getting them around a 4-ish, get them a little bit over conditioned.
1: A full conversation at AmericanAgNetwork.com.
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1: A longtime senator predicts a new farm bill won't happen until after the November midterm elections. Political reality is setting in on Capitol Hill as a battle to control of Congress heats up and the focus shifts to November. Iowa Senator Chuck Grassley has been through many farm bills and told farm reporters during his weekly conference call that
4: I wish we could get a farm bill before the election, but I think that's going to come after the election.
1: Senate Ag Chair John Bozeman hopes he can overcome Democrats' objections and pass a bipartisan farm bill out of his committee before the August recess. But as for full Senate action,
5: it's the norm for farm bills to run late.
1: Again, Senator Chuck Grassley.
4: It's going to be extended for a period of time, a few months, or it won't be extended for a year because that would send a signal that we aren't serious about getting a new 5-year farm bill passed.
1: This is the American Ag Network.
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1: ABC News, I'm Chuck Severson. The U.S. and Iran again shooting missiles at each other. Oil prices have jumped, and so could gasoline. On the Strait of Hormuz, ABC News Chief White House Correspondent Mary Bruce.
2: Reopening the Strait, of course, was at the heart of this memorandum of understanding that was intended to buy more time to negotiate a longer-term lasting nuclear deal. The issue at the heart of this conflict, but the two sides haven't even been able to get to that point amid these escalating back-and-forth strikes.
1: More Israeli air attacks in Gaza City. Storms and flooding from the Midwest to the east. Extreme heat spreading across more of the nation, creating a bigger wildfire danger. South Carolina Senator Lindsey Graham's sudden death was due to a ruptured aorta from heart disease, says preliminary info from the medical examiner. In a statement explaining his absence from the Senate, Kentucky's Mitch McConnell says he had a fall last month and was in the hospital, now in rehab. McConnell's 84. This is ABC News.
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5: Sunny skies today with daytime highs approaching 89. South winds 8 to 15 miles per hour. Tonight, lows around 64. 91 tomorrow. Ample sunshine and dry Wednesday and Thursday with highs in the low 90s. Looking at the long range, 96 Friday, 98 Saturday, and 96 on Sunday. Another look at the short range, a high of 89 today, low of 64 tonight, high of 91 tomorrow. Right now, it's 75 degrees.

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0: sunny skies today with daytime highs approaching 89. South winds 8 to 15 miles per hour. Tonight, lows around 64. 91 tomorrow. Ample sunshine and dry Wednesday and Thursday with highs in the low 90s. Looking at the long range, 96 Friday, 98 Saturday, and 96 on Sunday. Another look at the short range, a high of 89 today, low of 64 tonight, high of 91 tomorrow. Right now, it's 75 degrees.
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2: Arkansas to talk about the war with Iran picking up. 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I'm Susan Littlefield. Now, U.S. military reportedly struck more than 100 Iranian targets while Iran launched missiles at U.S. bases in neighboring states, as well as drilling platform in Kuwait. Iran announced that the Strait of Hormuz will close until further notice, though roughly 20 ships have transitioned through the strait with the help of the U.S. military in the last 24 hours. Exciting news coming out of David City, Nebraska. AGP Processing announced it has successfully loaded a long-haul train with soy oil for the first time, evidence of sustained demand for the biofuel sector. And U.S. weather models have extended the duration of the high-pressure ridge and its accompanying heat, which could reach more than 100 degrees in the northern plains and into parts of the northwestern Midwest. Opening numbers come up in a moment. This is the American Ag Network.

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3: 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September corn opens 4.5 higher, 444. December 465.25, up 4.25. August soybeans 11.97.25, up 5.5. And November 11.95.5, up 4.75. Soybean meal for August 318.80, down 160. Oil for August 141 higher, 71.87. Chicago wheat September 637.5, 2.75 lower. Kansas City September's drop 4 at 672.25. In Minneapolis September 655.25, up 2. August live cattle 235.47, up 27. October 231.12, up 57. August feeders 354.50, down 10. September down 7, 350.95. July lean hogs 94.82, up a nickel. August at 99.67, up 67. 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
1: It's that time of year again for fun with family and friends at the Nance County Fair in Fullerton. 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Special guest Justin Rumford, the rodeo clown. 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The 18th will be the Demolition Derby, and a new add-on date of the 19th, we'll have Logan Mines opening for Diamond Rio. 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
1: ABC News, I'm Chuck Sievertson. The U.S. and Iran are shooting missiles again. The U.S. at Iran, and Iran at several Mideast countries. Oil prices have gone up, and so could gasoline. ABC News Chief White House Correspondent Mary Bruce.
2: These fresh attacks are coming amid mixed messages about the Strait of Hormuz. After targeting commercial ships in the critical waterway for days, Iran declaring it's closing the Strait of Hormuz. But President Trump says that's not the case. He insists that it is open.
1: Crossings in the Strait of Hormuz went down sharply over the weekend, says the maritime intelligence company Kepler. This morning, a shooting occurred in Biddeford, Maine. A person was killed and federal immigration police were involved, say two Maine state lawmakers. They say state police and other law enforcers are investigating. With extreme heat spreading across more of the U.S., over 2,700 people died heat-related deaths in May and June in England and Wales, say health officials there. This is ABC News.
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5: Sunny skies today with daytime highs approaching 89. South winds 8 to 15 miles per hour. Tonight, lows around 64. 91 tomorrow. Ample sunshine and dry Wednesday and Thursday with highs in the low 90s. Looking at the long range, 96 Friday, 98 Saturday, and 96 on Sunday. Another look at the short range, a high of 89 today, low of 64 tonight, high of 91 tomorrow. Right now, it's 79 degrees.

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0: Sunny skies today with daytime highs approaching 89. South winds 8 to 15 miles per hour. Tonight, lows around 64. 91 tomorrow. Ample sunshine and dry Wednesday and Thursday with highs in the low 90s. Looking at the long range, 96 Friday, 98 Saturday, and 96 on Sunday. Another look at the short range, a high of 89 today, low of 64 tonight, high of 91 tomorrow. Right now, it's 79 degrees.
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2: Weather threats backing off a bit in the marketplace, which is good news as we head towards pollination. You're listening to the American Ag Network, and good morning. I'm Susan Littlefield. Now, there will still be some extreme heat to be seen in the far northern and western portions of the Corn Belt this week before moderating the remainder of the month. Pollination, though, is largely further to the south in this week's heat, which is good for corn in the northern plains. Overnight lows will be elevated but should moderate as we get into next week as well. Overall, it's difficult to find a clear weather threat at this point for corn and soybeans, although the heat could take a bit of a maturing spring wheat production. China continues to buy soybeans at a fairly normal pace for this time of year. As such, it's likely we see some time before we know whether it's important for the USDA to already factor that into the balance sheet. We did get notification today. Private exporters reported the sale of 136,000 metric tons of beans to China for 26-27. This is the American Ag Network.
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2: 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September corn 3.5 higher, 443. December 465.5 up 4.5. August soybeans 11.96¾ up 5. And November 11.94¾ up 4. Soybean meal for August 3.18.80 drops 160. As oil for August sits 72.05 up 159. Chicago wheat September 636¼ down 4. Kansas City September 669 down 7¼. And the Minneapolis September 652. Now up a quarter. Live cattle for August, 235.45 up 25. October, 231.17 up 62. August feeders, 356.15 up 155. And September's at 352.97 higher. July lean hogs, 94.82 up a nickel. August is up 1 at 100 even. Let's take a look at the Class 3 milk for July, unchanged at 15.67. August up 8 cents now at 16.71. Let's look to the markets. 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

0: 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The Butler County Fair is bringing you a night of real country music. On July 17th, you won't want to miss. Country hitmaker Aaron Tippett takes the stage for a high-energy show. Why don't you kiss? With special guest Zach Miller kicking off the night. And the excitement doesn't stop there. Thursday, don't miss the Taste Nebraska event featuring great local flavors. And Saturday, it's time for the powerful tractor pull. Find the ticket link on the Butler County Fair Facebook page. Aaron Tippett at the Butler County Fair. Don't miss it.
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1: ABC News, I'm Chuck Sievertson. It sounds like been there, done that, and you would be correct. Iran and the U.S. have again fired missiles. Oil prices have gone up. International standard is already back up to about $80 a barrel. Gasoline prices are expected to go back up. Iran declaring it's closing the Strait of Hormuz. President Trump insists it's open. And now today, President Trump said the U.S. would reinstate the naval blockade against Iranian ships and ports and would charge a 20% toll on all cargo shipped through the Strait of Hormuz.
2: We're going to keep the strait, and we'll probably run it. We'll become the guardian of the strait. Maybe we'll call it the guardian angel of the strait.
1: That's Trump today on Fox News. The president says he wants Senator Lindsey Graham's sister, Darlene, to be his temporary replacement. This morning, a shooting occurred in Biddeford, Maine. A person was killed, and federal immigration police were involved, say two Maine state lawmakers. It's under investigation, they say. This is ABC News.
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5: Highs level off around 89 this afternoon under sunny skies. Winds out of the south, 8 to 15 miles per hour. Clear skies tonight. Lows dip down to about 64. Sunny skies tomorrow, 91. Dry Wednesday and Thursday under clear skies with highs in the low 90s. Looking at the long range, 96 Friday, 98 Saturday, and 96 on Sunday. Another look at the short range, 89 today, 64 tonight, 91 tomorrow. Right now, 81.

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0: High temperatures reach up to 89
1: this afternoon
0: under clear skies. Southerly winds 8 to 15 miles per hour. Clear skies again tonight. Lows dip down to about 65. Highs around 91 tomorrow. Bright sunshine and dry Wednesday and Thursday with highs in the low 90s. Looking further out, 96 Friday, 98 Saturday, and 96 on Sunday. Another look at the short range. Highs reach 89 today. We should dip to 65 tonight. High of 91 tomorrow. Right now, it's 82 degrees.
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3: 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This year's theme is Where the County Gathers, Memories Grow. The parade starts at 6th and C Street and heads north to L Street, then west to the fairgrounds. We recommend watching from a location near one of the announcers to hear about each parade entry. Announcers will be set up at Cobza Motors near 6th and E, at the St. Mary's Church Rectory near 6th and I, and near the entrance of the fairgrounds where the parade will continue all the way through the fairgrounds. If you'd prefer to join the action for fun or to advertise your business or organization, you can send a message on the Butler County Parade Facebook page, or you can sign up the day of the parade. The registration tent opens at 2 p.m. and will be located on South 5th, just north of Kansas Street, in front of Scribb's House Moving Building. Join us for the Where the County Gathers, Memories Grow, Butler County Fair-themed Butler County Parade, starting at 5 p.m. on Sunday, July 19th. Hope to see you there.
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1: Acreage Report focuses on weather as wheat acres hit record low. You're listening to the American Ag Network of Jesse Allen with news of agriculture. The June acreage report from USDA generally doesn't deliver surprises, according to Ed Ussett, an extension professor in the Department of Applied Economics at the University of Minnesota. While corn and soybeans didn't turn heads, wheat did draw some attention this go-round.
2: Wheat acres are down to 42.7 million acres. That's the lowest I have on record. I don't go back 150 years, but going back 60, 70 years. When I started in the grain business in 1981, the U.S. planted 88 million acres of wheat, and now we're well less than half of that at 42.7 million acres. So modestly supportive to the world of wheat.
1: In the world of corn and soybeans, the June acreage report bumped up the acreage minimally from what was intended, a couple hundred thousand acres in both, which wasn't a surprise to us.
2: Full planted acres in the June report, 85.4 million acres for soybeans. Yeah, that's a little higher than the March intentions report, a couple hundred.

0: higher than the average trade expectation. In the world of corn, they reported 95.3 million acres, a big number, but really only 200,000 acres more than anticipated by the trade, and right in line with the March intentions report.
1: Well, more in a minute on the American Ag Network.
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1: ABC News, I'm Michelle Franzen. Senate lawmakers returning this afternoon following the sudden death of Senator Lindsey Graham. Preliminary findings from the medical examiner shared by the 71-year-old's office shows Graham died from a tear in his aorta stemming from heart disease. The GOP-led Senate also dealing with the absence of Senator Mitch McConnell, who was hospitalized last month. Here's ABC's Jay O'Brien.
2: For 4 weeks, Mitch McConnell's office did not disclose his health condition or why he was hospitalized, but then yesterday they released a photo of McConnell and his wife Elaine Chao and a statement from McConnell explaining that he had a fall, he was briefly unconscious, and then he was treated for a mild case of pneumonia. He was then moved, McConnell says, from the hospital to a rehab facility.
1: The U.S. and Iran trading strikes and now blocking the Strait of Hormuz again. President Trump, in an interview with Fox and Friends, says the U.S. will become the guardians of the strait and charge a toll. That uncertainty driving stocks lower today. This is ABC News. Ebola cases in the Democratic Republic of Congo continue to rise. Health officials say more than 600 people have been confirmed dead so far. A second American now testing positive for Ebola. ABC's James Longman has more.
3: The CDC has confirmed another American has been infected with Ebola, a humanitarian worker in the Democratic Republic of the Congo. Health experts are racing to contain this deadly virus. The CDC has characterized this particular outbreak as spreading substantially faster than previous Ebola outbreaks in recent years.
1: Fans are remembering actor Sam Neill following his death. His family did not state the cause of death, but earlier this year, Neill revealed he was cancer-free after undergoing groundbreaking treatment following a years-long battle with blood cancer. He became a worldwide star for his roles in The Hunt for Red October, The Piano, and Jurassic Park. Sam Neill was 78. Michelle Franzen, ABC News.
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1: ABC News, I'm Michelle Franzen. Senate lawmakers returning this afternoon following the sudden death of Senator Lindsey Graham. Preliminary findings from the medical examiner shared by the 71-year-old's office shows Graham died from a tear in his aorta stemming from heart disease. The GOP-led Senate also dealing with the absence of Senator Mitch McConnell, who was hospitalized last month. Here's ABC's Jay O'Brien.
2: For 4 weeks, Mitch McConnell's office did not disclose his health condition or why he was hospitalized, but then yesterday they released a photo of McConnell and his wife Elaine Chao and a statement from McConnell explaining that he had a fall, he was briefly unconscious, and then he was treated for a mild case of pneumonia. He was then moved, McConnell says, from the hospital to a rehab facility.
1: The U.S. and Iran trading strikes and now blocking the Strait of Hormuz again. President Trump, in an interview with Fox and Friends, says the U.S. will become the guardians of the strait and charge a toll. That uncertainty driving stocks lower today. This is ABC News. Ebola cases in the Democratic Republic of Congo continue to rise. Health officials say more than 600 people have been confirmed dead so far. A second American now testing positive for Ebola. ABC's James Longman has more.
3: The CDC has confirmed another American has been infected with Ebola, a humanitarian worker in the Democratic Republic of the Congo. Health experts are racing to contain this deadly virus. The CDC has characterized this particular outbreak as spreading substantially faster than previous Ebola outbreaks in recent years.
1: Fans are remembering actor Sam Neill following his death. His family did not state the cause of death, but earlier this year, Neill revealed he was cancer-free after undergoing groundbreaking treatment following a years-long battle with blood cancer. He became a worldwide star for his roles in The Hunt for Red October, The Piano, and Jurassic Park. Sam Neill was 78. Michelle Franzen, ABC News.
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1: Ample sunshine expected this afternoon, with daytime highs approaching 89. Southeasterly winds 8 to 15 miles an hour. Clear skies again. Tonight, lows level off around 65. Highs level off around 91. Tomorrow, ample sunshine expected. Dry Wednesday and Thursday under clear skies with highs in the low 90s. A peek at the extended shows. 96 Friday, 98 Saturday, and 96 on Sunday. Currently 84.

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0: Ample sunshine expected this afternoon, with daytime highs approaching 89. Southeasterly winds, 8 to 15 miles an hour. Clear skies again. Tonight, lows level off around 65. Highs level off around 91. Tomorrow, ample sunshine expected. Dry Wednesday and Thursday under clear skies with highs in the low 90s. A peek at the extended shows. 96 Friday, 98 Saturday, and 96 on Sunday. Currently 84.
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2: President Trump has declared the Strait of Hormuz blockage back on in effect today. You're listening to the American Ag Network. I'm Susan Littlefield. Now designed to block any Iranian ships from leaving or entering the strait, as well as any ships doing business with Iran. It effectively cuts off revenue opportunities for Iran as well. President Trump also stated that we would be collecting a 20% protection fee based on the value of freight passing through the strait. We're also seeing discussion about wheat prices pulling back a bit from Friday's big rally, while corn and soybean prices are higher once again. Heat in the upper and western Midwest adds some intrigue, while China bought another two cargoes of U.S. soybeans overnight. USDA inspected 60.6 million bushels of corn for export shipment in the week ending July 9th, along with 15.4 million bushels of soybeans, 13.7 million bushels of wheat, and 0.02 million bushels of grain sorghum. 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
2: September corn at 443, 3.5 higher. December 465 and 3 quarters, up 4 and 3 quarters. August beans 1201 and a half, up 9 and 3 quarters. November 1199 and a quarter, up 8 and a half. Soybean meal for August, 318.40, up 2. Oil for August, 72.94, up 2.48. Chicago wheat for September, 637 and a quarter, down 3. Kansas City, September, 668 and a quarter, down 8. And Minneapolis has September, 653 and a quarter, penny to the positive. August live cattle, 235.55, up 35. October, 231.57, up 102. August feeders, 356.70, up 210. September, 353.07, up 205. July lean hog steady, 94.77. August, 98.50. That is down 50. Class 3 milk for July, 15.77, a dime higher, as August sits at 17.11 and up 48. That's a look to the markets. 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
1: I'm Michelle Franzen. In Maine, law enforcement officials on scene in Biddeford, where one person was killed in an ICE-involved shooting. ABC's Olivia Rubin has more.
2: There are still so many questions here, including who that individual was, what the specific federal immigration agency was, what the circumstances of this shooting exactly were. It, of course, comes in the context of a number of other fatal shootings involving federal immigration authorities. Just recently, that shooting in Houston, a man was killed there, and of course, the two fatal shootings of two American citizens, Renee Good and Alex Preddy, in Minnesota, which caused substantial backlash to the president's immigration policies.
1: Escalations between the U.S. and Iran leading to more uncertainty in the Strait of Hormuz. After Iran announced the critical shipping waterway was closed again, President Trump says the U.S. will reimpose its naval blockade and charge a toll for cargo ships. On Wall Street, stocks are trading lower this hour due to uncertainty of the war. This is ABC News.
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5: Ample sunshine expected this afternoon, with daytime highs approaching 89. Southeasterly winds 8 to 15 miles an hour. Clear skies again. Tonight, lows level off around 65. Highs level off around 91. Tomorrow, ample sunshine expected. Dry Wednesday and Thursday under clear skies, with highs in the low 90s. A peek at the extended shows. 96 Friday, 98 Saturday, and 96 on Sunday. Currently 84.

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0: Ample sunshine expected this afternoon, with daytime highs approaching 89. Southeasterly winds, 8 to 15 miles an hour. Clear skies again. Tonight, lows level off around 65. Highs level off around 91. Tomorrow, ample sunshine expected. Dry Wednesday and Thursday under clear skies with highs in the low 90s. A peek at the extended shows. 96 Friday, 98 Saturday, and 96 on Sunday. Currently 84.
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2: 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You're listening to the American Ag Network. Good afternoon. I'm Susan Littlefield. Corn gapped higher overnight and held on. Weather dominates the headlines as a high-pressure ridge moves into the plains and the northwestern Midwest this week. Temperatures are expected to easily reach triple digits in portions of the western corn belt. Export inspections this morning show demand for U.S. corn remains at a record pace, beating expectations at 1.540 million metric tons. Cumulative inspections for the marketing year now 25% higher than last year at this time. Soybeans open firm for a good start to the week. Export inspections were near expectations, but lower than last week at 418,592 metric tons. Cumulative inspections are down 18% from last year. Now, the government announced that private companies may now resume canola imports from Australia as China lifts that ban. Wheat sank from the overnight highs after last week's disappointing export inspection. This week was slightly better at 373,611 metric tons. Marketing year-to-date inspections are down 17% from last year. Cattle finished red once again, although was positive on the deferreds. Tim Strunk is with AgMarket.net, talking cattle.
3: I would have to say just kind of the mindset and mentality in the cattle markets right now is about as bad as we've seen for quite some time. So hopefully we get some stabilization there, get through the heart of summer here maybe, and start to work on a little bit of a rebound.
2: And another case of New World screwworm was detected in Crockett County, Texas, brings the total reported cases to 35. Hogs sold off from the strong opening. Funds were shown with their largest net short position

0: 3 years. We'll be back in just a moment with a breakdown of the closing numbers. This is the American Ag Network. It's time again for the Nebraska Corn Minute. I'm Susan Littlefield. As we talked last week, corn is used in over 4,000 everyday items, ranging from the food you eat to household cleaners and industrial products. They're derived mostly from versatile field corn in its components like cornstarch, corn oil, and ethanol, but hid under dozens of names and other ingredients. Let's talk about food and drinks. Beyond the sweet corn you might have enjoyed for the 4th of July, it's in soft drinks as high fructose corn syrup and in chewing gum as sweeteners and flavors. It's also in energy and industrial, as corn is fermented to create fuel ethanol, and cornstarch is even used as an electrical conductor in some batteries. Cosmetics like blush and eyeshadows often list corn under its scientific name, Z-Maize. And by the way, corn is increasingly being processed into PLA to make biodegradable plastics, cups, and sustainable textiles. And that's a Nebraska Corn Minute. September corn will settle 1.5 higher, 441, December 463 and a quarter, up 2.25. August soybeans 1196 and 3/4 up 5, as November 1194 and 3/4 up 4. Soybean meal for August 317.20 down 320. Oil August 72.82 up 236. Chicago wheat September 635 and a quarter down 5. Kansas City September 666 and a quarter down 10. And Minneapolis September 652, that up a quarter. August live cattle down 47, 234.72. October 230.62 up 7. August feeders 354.35 down 25. September down 20, 350.82. July lean hog steady 94.77. August 98.10 down 90. Class 3 milk for July 15.77 up a dime, as August up 52 cents 17.15. That's your markets. 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
1: ABC News, I'm Michelle Franzen. Happening now in the Senate, lawmakers are honoring Senator Lindsey Graham. The 71-year-old died suddenly last weekend, a vase full of white roses adorning his desk. Senator John Thune on the floor says Graham's impact in Congress will not soon be forgotten and called him a force for good.
2: It's difficult to believe that Lindsey Graham is no longer here with us, that we won't run into him at a media day or share a joke with him at this afternoon's vote. The halls of the Senate already feel empty without him.
1: Preliminary findings from the medical examiner shared by Graham's office show that he died from a tear in his aorta stemming from heart disease. The White House has formalized its re-engagement in the war in Iran, notifying Congress on July 10th last week of renewed military action. That according to a copy of the notice obtained by ABC News. The White House makes a point of saying that ground forces will not be used in this operation. On Wall Street, stocks are trading lower. This is ABC News.
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5: Lows dip down to about 65 tonight under clear skies. Winds out of the southeast, 5 to 10 miles an hour. Ample sunshine expected again tomorrow. Highs level off around 91. Clear skies tomorrow night. Lows level off around 65. Sunny skies and dry Wednesday and Thursday. Mid-90s Wednesday. Low 90s by Thursday. Taking a look at the extended forecast. 96 Friday, 98 Saturday, and 96 on Sunday. Currently 86.

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2: 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Jim and John did an excellent job of engaging that bidder base to make this a success. I got to say, in all my years, I've met very few that respond as quickly and as professionally and as accurately and stay on top of things as John and Jim did.
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0: Lows dip down to about 65 tonight under clear skies. Winds out of the southeast, 5 to 10 miles an hour. Ample sunshine expected again tomorrow. Highs level off around 91. Clear skies tomorrow night. Lows level off around 65. Sunny skies and dry Wednesday and Thursday. Mid-90s Wednesday. Low 90s by Thursday. Taking a look at the extended forecast, 96 Friday, 98 Saturday, and 96 on Sunday. Currently 86.
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1: ABC News, I'm Michelle Brandon. South Carolina Governor Henry McMaster announcing he is appointing the sister of the late Senator Lindsey Graham to carry out the remainder of his Senate term. President Trump had recommended Darlene Graham Nordone be the interim senator. She'll serve until January. She thanked the governor and honored her brother.
2: My brother was the most amazing person, outstanding leader, and just a genuinely good man.
1: Graham's colleagues also remembering the 71-year-old on the Senate floor today. The U.S. and Iran trading strikes and blocking the Strait of Hormuz again. President Trump, in an interview with Fox, says the U.S. will become the guardians of the strait and charge a toll. Michigan health officials continue to investigate the outbreak of cyclosporiasis, but say preliminary results point to an unsourced lettuce or salad greens as potential source. Cases of the parasitic infection in Michigan have spiked to over 2,600. There are also cases in other states. This is ABC News.
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5: Lows dip down to about 65 tonight under clear skies. Winds out of the southeast, 5 to 10 miles an hour. Ample sunshine expected again tomorrow. Highs level off around 91. Clear skies tomorrow night. Lows level off around 65. Sunny skies and dry Wednesday and Thursday. Mid-90s Wednesday. Low 90s by Thursday. Taking a look at the extended forecast, 96 Friday, 98 Saturday, and 96 on Sunday. Currently, it's 88 degrees.

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0: Lows dip down to about 65 tonight under clear skies. Winds out of the southeast, 5 to 10 miles an hour. Ample sunshine expected again tomorrow. Highs level off around 91. Clear skies tomorrow night. Lows level off around 65. Sunny skies and dry Wednesday and Thursday. Mid-90s Wednesday. Low 90s by Thursday. Taking a look at the extended forecast, 96 Friday, 98 Saturday, and 96 on Sunday. Right now, it's 88 degrees.
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1: ABC News, I'm Michelle Franz, and the U.S. military says it's carrying out more strikes against Iranian targets tonight. President Trump now vowing that the U.S. will take over the strait and charge a toll after Iran announced another blockade for ships. South Carolina's governor appointing Darlene Graham Nordone, the sister of the late Senator Lindsey Graham, to carry out the rest of his term. ABC's Christian Cordero has more.
2: She doesn't have a political background. I mean, the two were incredibly close siblings. He essentially helped raise her. The family has dealt with so many tragedies throughout the year. And came from very humble roots, which he's talked about quite often. And so it's seen as a ceremonial kind of gesture, the fact that she would be able to play out the rest of his term.
1: His term ends in January. President Trump will deliver a primetime address Thursday. Sources familiar with the matter tell ABC News the president plans to detail information he has recently received from the Office of the Interim Director of National Intelligence related to the 2020 election. This is ABC News.
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6: Lows level off around 65 overnight under clear skies. Winds out of the southeast 5 to 10 miles an hour. Bright sunshine expected again Tuesday. Highs level off around 91. Lows dip down to about 65 Tuesday night. Clear skies. Sunny skies and dry Wednesday and Thursday. Mid-90s Wednesday. Low 90s by Thursday. A peak at the extended shows. 96 Friday. 98 Saturday. And 96 on Sunday. Currently, it's 88 degrees.

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0: It's that time of year again for fun with family and friends at the Nance County Fair in Fullerton. Back to where traditions begin, July 15th to the 19th. 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Special guest Justin Rumford, the rodeo clown. 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The 18th will be the Demolition Derby, and a new add-on date of the 19th, we'll have Logan Mines opening for Diamond Rio. 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
2: Nothing says summer better than a night at the Pierce County Fair, July 22nd through July 26th. Wednesday has the NNPAI Tractor Pull. 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

0: Lows level off around 65. Overnight, under clear skies. Winds out of the southeast, 5 to 10 miles an hour. Bright sunshine expected again. Tuesday, highs level off around 91. Lows dip down to about 65. Tuesday night, clear skies. Sunny skies and dry. Wednesday and Thursday, mid-90s. Wednesday, low 90s by Thursday. A peak at the extended shows. 96, Friday, 98, Saturday, and 96 on Sunday. Currently, it's 88 degrees.
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1: ABC News, I'm Michelle Franzen. In Mississippi, the investigation continues into the death of Nolan Wells during a holiday boat trip to Horn Island. His friend, Trayston Shepherd, now speaking out. ABC's Aaron Katursky is in Ocean Springs.
2: Shepherd says he took a boat back from Horn Island in the late afternoon, but Wells stayed behind with a girl he had met.
3: They met that day, and it was kind of one of those things. It did come off that day that he really did like her, but that was the only time they'd ever hung out was at Horn Island on July 4th.
2: Investigators believe Wells drowned and say there were no immediate signs of foul play.
1: The U.S. says it's carrying out a third day of strikes against Iranian targets. It follows an escalation in the region. Iran and the U.S. now reinstating blockades in the Strait of Hormuz. The sister of the late Senator Lindsey Graham, now appointed to serve out the remainder of his term. Senate colleagues today honoring Graham with speeches, his desk now draped in black with a vase of white flowers on top. This is ABC News.
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6: Lows level off around 65 overnight under clear skies. Winds out of the southeast, 5 to 10 miles an hour. Bright sunshine expected again Tuesday. Highs level off around 91. Lows dip down to about 65 Tuesday night. Clear skies. Sunny skies and dry Wednesday and Thursday. Mid-90s Wednesday. Low 90s by Thursday. A peak at the extended shows. 96 Friday. 98 Saturday. And 96 on Sunday. Right now, 87.

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2: 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Come to David City on Sunday, July 19th to watch the Butler County Parade. This year's theme is Where the County Gathers, Memories Grow. The parade starts at 6th and C Street and heads north to L Street, then west to the fairgrounds. We recommend watching from a location near one of the announcers to hear about each parade entry. Announcers will be set up at Coza Motors near 6th and E, at the St. Mary's Church Rectory near 6th and I, and near the entrance of the fairgrounds where the parade

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1: ABC News, I'm Stephanie Officer. Federal immigration agents involved in another deadly shooting, this time in Maine. A statement from the Maine Attorney General's office says agents were carrying out an enforcement operation and opened fire when the man tried running in their direction. Maine Congresswoman Shelley Pingree told ABC people are angry at ICE's use of lethal force.
2: People are extremely